You were red, and you liked me cause I was blue. But you touched me, suddenly I was a lilac sky. And you decided purple just wasn't for you.

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2: Don't be a vodka.

0: today's just not my day.
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0: 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And I've just checked my Santander, why the fuck does it say nil? I'm looking through my transactions, it's at 15 quid on the taxi. Now all I wanna do is listen to Lewis Capaldi. And

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1: 100,6 Flux FM. Radio so bunt wie Berlin.

Yeah, I mean, it's true. No one seems to want to talk about that, and it's hard to know how to approach that problem, yeah. I guess. But, I mean, politics aside, like, I don't know, how's the weather?

0: life cult.
1: Yeah, it's the worst kind of cult.
0: Yeah, I mean, probably.
1: I don't know. I mean, Carsey and Joe, you're such positive people.
0: Thank you.
1: Your optimism is really infectious, but I don't believe you that everything is great.
0: Yeah.
1: I think we need to get together. I think we need to have some solidarity and some community. Maybe if Venka is okay with it here in the studio, we could just invite the rest of the radio station.
0: Oh, I love that.
1: Some people from the street, and we could just hang out.
0: Hey!

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1: The milk is sour. I've barely been to college and I've been doubtful of all that I

0: spirit of the Doors, that rock and roll edge that you just cannot find. It just breathes. It breathes energy and it breathes positivity for you.
1: Also, Johann hat nämlich was vor. Am Donnerstag wird er nämlich eine große Doors Memorial Party zum 60. Geburtstag dieser Band geben. Und er selber hat auch schon viele, viele Stücke von den Doors auf jeden Fall verändert und als Remix rausgebracht. Werden wir auch heute noch ein Stück hören. Und there's something pretty special about you. You do not only take old Jim Morrison's lyrics and also the music by the Doors, you do that pretty well, but you also had the opportunity to get very, very special stuff or recordings by Jim Morrison.
0: Yeah, it's just by happen, the universe bestowed onto me. I got an email, a random email into my inbox, saying, "Hi, Ewan, I'm a massive fan of your music. I've seen your sets at several festivals and I really like what you're doing. I've got some of my my uncle's poetry that I really think you could use in your sets." And I responded back to this email saying, "Oh, thanks for the email. Who's your uncle?" He replies, "Jim Morrison." And at the time, it was a bit of a running joke around friends because I'd been playing a lot of Jim Morrison and Doors in my music, and they're like, you know, making jokes that, yeah, you know. Well, so I thought, let's see what the reply will be here. And lo and behold, Sefton sends me back 1 minute 10 seconds of unreleased poetry of Jim Morrison from the 1970 Village Recordings Sessions Poetry from the American Prayer Album. So,
1: okay, also wie die Welt manchmal so tickt, ne? Jörn benutzt ganz viel schon mal, klar, The Doors und auch Jim Morrison in seinen Sets. 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So, Been Down So Long is not the most popular track by The Doors. It's on the LA Woman album. But it's a cool blues number when you're really, really down.
0: Yeah,
1: you know. To build you up again.
0: My philosophy really is music is medicine in life. And like, I suffer from a multiple sclerosis. It's just a chronic illness that I have. And sometimes I get really, really low. And sometimes I go deep, deep down, and music is the only thing that's sometimes there for me that really does save my life. And this track that I remade and remixed, this Down So Low, I was feeling super, super low, and I managed to stumble across this record from this LA Sessions recordings, this box set, and there's a 15-minute outtake of The Doors just hanging out in the studio, just jamming away, just trying riffs and recording, going, "Hey, what about this? What about that? Hey, Jim, you sound like God, man. Like, slow down there." And you know, it just like, I was at a point in a place where I made this remix and it just picked me up out of where I was. I was actually in a low place myself, and I, through the music, I made it and it made me feel better, and it's come out the way it has, and it's just such like, you just have to listen to what Jim says. You know, "I've been down so long, but it looks like it's up for me." So whenever you're out there, whenever you're feeling so low, there's always going to be an up, people. Don't you worry. The next day is always going to be an up.
1: Wir hören jetzt natürlich rein. "Been Down So Long" im Ewan Remix. Und ihr seid am Donnerstag dabei. Ab 16 Uhr geht's los.
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All right?

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Maybe I'm a bit.